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1: 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You lose the sitting hard-working ward councillor through the brutal killing by thugs who have no respect for life. 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And we got the assurance that the specialized investigation team will track the killers. They can run, but they cannot hide.
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0: Baahi ba Pietermaritzburg, Province ya KwaZulu-Natal, ba ka nna ba abelwa ditshebeletso tsa lekgotla la motse butle-butle ka morago fanyegwa ga seteraeke sa dibeke tse pedi sa basebeletsi ba masepala. 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
3: The fighting is ongoing, and I do think it's likely that the number of casualties today will rise. I've seen that the AFP news agency is quoting the Civil Defense Agency in Lebanon saying as many as 16 people have been killed today, and Israel's military has said it has been hitting Hezbollah positions after Hezbollah fired around 50 projectiles towards them, they said a short time ago.
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1: Yes, it is indeed the very unfortunate moment in the middle of the countrywide voter registration in preparation of local government. You lose the sitting hard-working ward councillor through the brutal killing by thugs who have no respect for life. 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They can run, but they cannot hide.
0: Oh, Salejualo, Nicholas Kotsel, Wamoha wa GA. 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
2: 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She will be sincerely and sorely missed.
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3: High visibility policing, intelligence-led operations, public order policing deployments and rapid response capabilities remain in place and continue to address any incidents that may arise. The Acting Provincial Commissioner of North West, Major General Dr. Reino Naidu, warned that any acts of violence, intimidation, public disorder, malicious damage to property, road blockades or interference of critical infrastructure will be dealt with decisively and in accordance with the law.
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4: The campaign has actually been driven largely to try to get as many young voters to participate. And those are the people who, when you check the voters' roll, you find that the majority of them are not registered.
0: Ho tsa matshaba. 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
5: The pressure on the Prime Minister to quit continued this morning, with the Labour peer Lord Faulkner saying Sir Keir Starmer now had no authority and that a difficult leadership battle would damage the country. Sir Keir continues to insist publicly that he won't walk away and would contest any leadership challenge.
6: Mire re go le tlobole le tsha emang ka maoto le tsupe gore ka ra matshaba a lefatshe le teng mile le le bokgoni. 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
1: 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She will be sincerely and sorely missed.
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2: The campaign has actually been driven largely to try to get as many young voters to participate. And those are the people who, when you check the voters' roll, you find that the majority of them are not registered. So if the IEC is able to get at least 2 million people registered over these 2 days, I think that would be a milestone. Hopefully that campaign is going to be able to bear fruits. So young people, most of them are unemployed. They don't actually see how the democratic project has yielded any fruits for them.
0: Ho tsamachaba. 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Joe Inhood wa BBC News o a tlaleha.
3: A regional ceasefire, including Lebanon, is a red line for the Iranians, without which no further progress can be made. They have accused the US of failing to restrain Israel, which has continued attacks. That was behind yesterday's claim from Tehran that it had once again closed the Strait of Hormuz to international shipping. The US denied it had been closed, but it is an illustration of just how difficult these negotiations will be. As he left for the talks, US Vice President J.D. Vance repeated the line that the US holds all the cards. This war has taught Iran that it holds a strait.
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1: 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Information later revealed that the victim was a candidate for a political party in the area. No arrests have been effected yet, but investigations continue.
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2: 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Is it the first? Is it the last? And we are appealing to the security cluster to actually get to the bottom of it.
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2: But looking at numbers in terms of how many new registrations are we having in the province, we have 23,916 people that were actually registered on a VMD, people that actually registered for the first time in or out of a VMD, and we have 11,280 people that made use of the online facility. And we're excited to remember that 5 years ago we didn't have an online facility.
0: Ho tsamachaba ba ka se hlohona henya France ba ntse tlokomediso ka leqhubu la motshiso o matla le tla aparela continent ya Europa ka jeno. 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Johanna Keane wa BBC News o atlalegang.
3: This is already the second time this year that tens of millions of people across Western Europe are having to deal with a spell of extreme heat. In France, where a widespread and intense heatwave is expected, there have been emergency meetings and a red alert has been issued for more than a third of the country. In Paris, people are being given the chance to cool off, with some parks opening until midnight. There are also alerts in countries including Spain, Germany and Portugal.
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1: I'm particularly pleased at the pace in which the Free State was able to vaccinate, reaching over 1 million vaccines as of the 11th of June. We will obviously continue to work closely with provinces and reiterate our call for faster vaccination of cattle. It's also imperative that the feedlots utilize the allocations in order to stimulate the economic value chain. I also wish to extend my thanks to the private sector partners and veterinarians that are working tirelessly alongside the state in order to vaccinate at scale. The goal must remain to work together to vaccinate as many cattle as possible, as quickly as possible, in order to end the current outbreak and place us on the path to ensuring that this is the last major outbreak of foot and mouth disease in South Africa.
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2: Public health facilities remain accessible to all clients, including those who used to receive their health services from PEPFAR-funded clinics. The issue of HIV and AIDS response funding will be part of the United Nations high-level meeting agenda scheduled to take place on the 22nd and 23rd June 2026.
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3: No, we're not surprised. We're very disappointed, but we're not surprised. We, as the impeachment committee, instructed the chairperson on a Thursday that he should oppose the interdict and that the chairperson should meet with the speaker to encourage her to do the same. We're not surprised because this is like deja vu. She and her predecessors have done exactly the same thing with Jacob Zuma, with Ganga, and Cyril Ramaphosa with the initial response to the Section 89 independent panel report, and now Thogodi Diza is doing it again. Simply untenable, unacceptable, and very, very disappointing.
0: Ho tsa machaba ba ahi ba naha ya Colombia ba ile ho ba le seabo dikgethong tsa naha ha mamorao ka jeno. 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Ion Wells wa BBC News o a tlaleha.
4: Everybody here knows that this election is going to be incredibly divisive. Certainly, Abelardo de la Espriella's supporters have been very buoyed by recent surges of support for him in the last couple of weeks. Ivan Cepeda, similarly, posting on social media that he's going to be the next president of Colombia. Both candidates seemingly, at least publicly, very confident about their chances. I think, though, there is a nervousness that there could well be some kind of unrest after this election. I think there are nerves about the fact that this is so polarized that whoever wins this election, the supporters of their opponent may not essentially want to support that result.
0: Ditaba tsa hora ya leshume le na le metsumedi di fella mona imameletsa karatsantsa lefatshe horeng ya pele re ka ofela le legolokwe ke vele moloi.

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0: 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Thank you, Velis.
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1: This is a senseless and horrific act of violence that has robbed the family of a loved one, a community of a dedicated activist, and our democracy of a person committed to serve a community. I call on SAPS to leave no stone unturned. The perpetrators must face the full might of the law.
0: Ha ditaba di sa le jwalo, Mokomishinara wa Seponesa sa Province ya Eastern Cape, Vuyisile Ncatha, o re seponesa se setse ba sesosa sa polao ya molekgotla wa moga wa ANC, Sicelo Mleve ya bolauweng ka othungwa maobane bosigo Qebega. 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
2: We are following a lot of leads, and I think by now the police are 90% aware of the motive, something that we are not basically prepared to share because of its sensitivity. And it will be better for us to come back and communicate when the work has been done. And that's what we are working towards, that's what we are concentrating on.
0: Modula situlo wa moga wa ANC province ya Mpumalanga, Mandla Ndlovu, o ipeleditse go setšhaba o emisa ka diketso tsa boipiletso tse setisa mosebetso komišene e ikemetseng ya dikgetho wa go kondisa bakgethi. 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
3: Can march on Monday, Tuesday, Wednesday to deal with your concerns. But today is a special day in South Africa where we are expecting people to go and register so that they will participate in electing leaders that they will lead us in local government. We said that we want to fix local government, so they must give us good people, good public representatives that will not go to municipalities and raise every day endless motion of no confidence.
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4: I'm particularly pleased at the pace in which the Free State was able to vaccinate, reaching over a million vaccines as of the 11th of June. We will obviously continue to work closely with provinces and reiterate our call for faster vaccination of cattle. It's also imperative that the feedlots utilize the allocations in order to stimulate the economic value chain. I also wish to extend my thanks to the private sector partners and veterinarians that are working tirelessly alongside the state in order to vaccinate at scale. The goal must remain to work together to vaccinate as many cattle as possible, as quickly as possible, in order to end the current outbreak and place us on the path to ensuring that this is the last major outbreak of foot and mouth disease in South Africa.
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3: 22.
2: No, but you must still go back and finish your matric and get a higher, better matric pass rate.
3: Okay.
2: Councillor, there are ways in which we can assist her for she must do a better matric and then she can go to nursing. That's your dream job, okay?
3: Yeah.
2: I want you to be my nurse.
3: Yeah, sure.
2: So you are registering for the first time?
3: Yeah.
2: To vote? Mm. So you are enthusiastic to register?
3: Yeah.
2: You want to vote?
3: Yeah.
2: Wow. And you know who you are going to vote for?
3: Yeah, I know.
2: And you are clear in your mind?
3: 100%.
2: So we keep that to you.
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0: 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But two.

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2: 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Then in disorder to come and be UT.
13: Who fell a holy joy on a make it of Cha Harbon or Nam, Silvon Sena hair, Caposilmon Satsonata, Sapil, Mona Hulu Bet Super League, Batla Senator Juan Kibakatana Capasana City.
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13: Ehe,
2: Messena Sa, Deep Ladies, Sonto,
13: just over 2 minutes.
2: Oh, Sonto, Corna,
13: Deep Blue.
2: Give a get deep proof lady, see, it sits up on Friday.
13: Oh,
2: give a deep proof lady, is it up a strong
13: for the high?
2: Say, can also have a deep proof lady, says Sakamaka deep proof. So, where to Miss Sakamaka province in Yahoo? I don't want to borrow a car about a ball. I saw a dollar key. Rebels of Fokam, Uncle Sakamaka, and Wakamachabelam, Dinam Fati, Kiobi, the fit of Romanin, Kahulani, Mangani, Warambalam, Ikutabeka, Copper Bells, we fit the Sakamani, Rebels of Fokam, Kian, Abi, the fit of Dinam Fati, Kiaba, Pamisa Golom, Impala Golom, Canadian Tigamani, Kio by Nelsa, Sitibatibani, Dinamaka Gure Rajolo, Canterbury Tigaman, Chess Galaxy, Impoimata Lagamani, Nompele Kupi.

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1: My envoys are going to be leaving in the next few days. My peers, either on the phone or interacting directly with them, they all say, we understand the challenges that you are going through. And they say, we understand that people from the rest of the continent have thronged to South Africa because they see South Africa as an economic oasis. You're the most developed country on the continent, and therefore, you are attractive. So that's how people tend to operate. We are, however, saying, and they understand this, we say, we want people who are only documented to be in the country. Those who are not documented should not be here.
0: Modula setulo wa IFP Thabi Ntuli o re gothetse ha ho bona batjha ba tla ka bongata ho ta ingodisetsa dikgetho. 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
2: 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She then left the place where she stayed out of fear and stayed elsewhere for some time. We arranged for her to go make a statement with the South African police, which she did. I have circulated that statement again last night to the investigative staff.
0: Didaba di sale jalo nkgetheng wa DA wa setulo sa Ramotse wa masepala wa Nelson Mandela Bay. 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
3: Well, first and foremost, I would like to share the deepest condolences from Democratic Alliance to Councillor Mzelis' family as well as friends. I've known him quite well and I believe that he really tried to represent his community to the best of his ability. Sadly, he's become a statistic in a city that's got one of the highest murder rates in the country. And unfortunately, the state of lawlessness in Nelson Mandela Bay has been allowed to continue for far too long, with both government as well as the municipality not taking sufficient steps to protect its residents.
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Just a terror. 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I know what happened in the storm of our life. 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
1: This is like the first time that I'm feeling this wave of young people wanting to register to be part of the citizenry action processes where people should become active citizens and get involved in the affairs of their own country and be interested in elections so that they make their voices heard, so that they also make a contribution to the future of our country. So I've been hugely encouraged today, and into the future I think we will see more and more young people becoming part of the civic movement in our country. That is only going to add to the real strength of our country.
0: Ditaba di sa eme jalo komishene e ikemetseng ya dikgetho IEC profensing ya Free State e re itlo sebedisa maano a fapaneng nakong ya dikgetho tse e tlang tsa magotla metse tse e tla ba ka kgwedi ya Pudungwane. 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
2: Moving forward, we shall have to make a decision depending on how many people turn out in those voting stations. That will give us an indication or a sense of whether we need to proceed having those voting stations or not. Or we shall have to either join them or merge them with adjacent VDs or delete them altogether. We shall have to embark on that particular process just to deal with the demarcation or the delimitation process of that four voting stations.
0: Ka ho leleng DA e entse thapedi ba ai ba Free State hore ba ingodisetse dikgetho tse e tlang tsa magotla metse ka kgwedi ya Pudungwane. 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
3: 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And it will be better for us to come and communicate when the work has been done. And that's what we are working towards, that's what we are concentrating on.
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1: Abdullah Ibrahim was the promotions manager ko EMI, the actual label manager ko EMI. And there was a company that was a subsidiary company, I don't know, by the time of Sivita Sound and Images, where I hope Ashams Music. So Ashams, the Vatima Palero, nothing, the label manager, Kikuporno, Kuparete Albania, Abdullah Ibrahim, the best of, which is a compilation ya high. And the key is that album, I also got SABC to help to promote that album. It sold platinum and is the only South African or African album that was compiled for Abdullah in South Africa.
0: Bramandla, tshebetsong ya hao le Abdullah Ibrahim, ke eng seo rona re sa tsebeng ka Abdullah Ibrahim se ka morao jwale o totlela le kunutu ona jwale tshina
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1: well the thing that is unique about Abdullah he was a disciplinarian a very powerful attitude does not compromise. When he's on stage, people, they know, but he was that type of a person. He loved what he was doing as an artist. He respected his career. Yeah.
0: Hona jwale re bua tabe bohloko bra Abdullah Ibrahim o hlokahetse tsatsing lena la ka jeno. 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
0: 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obviously there will be people like from Cape Town who love his music more there will also be people in Bloemfontein who would be in love with his music more so obviously we all know Abdullah Ibrahim has been abroad, Europe and other countries, and New York City as well. So amongst all those countries, ke fe e o ileng gore mmino wa hae o ne o ratwa ka go fetisisa?
1: Alright,
0: my question is, let me just try to be slow. What I'm actually trying to ask here is, obviously, bruh, Abdullah Ibrahim has been on the international tour. He has been to Europe, he has been to New York and other countries. The love of music obviously differs according to different places. Which area in the world you carrying banebarata music wa hai more? And
1: it is so difficult. I could say the more market here, there's noise, there's rain, there's all these things. I could answer, and you know, I am really, really sorry about this.
0: Okay.
1: So all right. I'm trying to get this a nice place. Then that can actually give you a nice answer. I just want to come more to you. I can come more.
0: I understand. But do you understand the question now? Do you understand my question?
1: Yes, your other idea.
0: My question is, Abdullah Ibrahim has been to different countries abroad. Obviously, New York, there will be people who are in love with his music more than people in Europe. So amongst all those countries, which country Eudumelangore, they were actually more in love with his music?
1: Oh, okay. The countries that were more in love with his music,
0: yes,
1: maybe Germany, and then also the other country is Japan. And then New York is where he was based, and also where I worked with him, Kanyani, in New York, when I was the head of Blue Note, Rosalekaya, the music was high, no ratio. But as you know, that the music was high, no ratio all over the world.
0: Right.
1: But those countries that you have mentioned are the countries that you see Bangori, maybe Rata music was high.
0: All right. Well, my last question, the young generation. What can we learn from the work of Abdullah Ibrahim musically?

0: fela in general, it was a music or no water life, Yaruna Eritila.
1: All right, Deborah Amandla Baloyi. Thanks a million times for your time, sir. Much appreciated. All right. Hope to talk to you soon again, eh?
0: Yeah.
1: Because I believe...
0: All right. As I said, and then also the network is not good, and I'm not saying where I am, but I'm happy that he and share my experience with Abdullah Ibrahim.
1: Oh, the Blue Note also, I get it.
0: He said, no, he said, head of Blue Note.
1: Oh, so you were head of the Blue Note, okay.
0: So there were other companies that were under Blue Note. For EMI, had companies like both Virgin Records, both Blue Note, you know, Nama Singita Sounds and Images, they were part of that. And I was the head, yeah, that label, yeah, Blue Note. Well, the more capital record thing, and especially on the jazz side of things.
1: All right. On the Blue Note, Hana Nerina, Nenna Leboman Leboman, Nerisibet Leboman.
0: Botolo Vano, Botana Rizzi, you know, there were a lot of musicians that I can mention.
1: Okay. All right. Thanks a million times for your time, Bra Amandla Baloyi.
0: Brakakapa, thank you so much. Thank you so much.
1: Much appreciated, sir.
0: No, thanks. I wish I was whether be at the studio, keep one when all the studio not about them at our, but next time we will.
1: No, definitely we definitely gonna have time next time, all right?
0: Because, yeah, but that album making selected compile, but by that album, the best of Abdullah Ibrahim.
1: The very best of Abdullah Ibrahim.
0: We've got all the best songs to Abdullah Ibrahim.
1: Oh, we've got Hozam Tuan and Maninberg as well is on that album.
0: Maninberg, you can Bailani Temo, The Wedding Temo, Chisa Temo,
1: Chisa.
0: All the hits making, Abdullah Temo album. Oh, Bratani from Pumulong.
1: Bratani from Pumulong, yes.
0: Yes, beautiful,
1: beautiful track, eh?
0: Hey.
1: Little boy, Dean Leon on that album.
0: Yeah.
1: and Water from an Asian Well, Dean on that album as well. Get a Water from an Ancient World.
0: Yes,
1: it's
0: yes,
1: on that album.
0: Yes, yes. It's a beautiful album.
1: No,
0: album.
1: No.
0: Yeah. I'm sure Nali on that.
1: I've got that collection.
0: Yes,
1: all right, thanks a million times of Bramandla.
0: No, Kilebuhile,
1: Bramandla.
0: Bye-bye.
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1: 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My peers, either on the phone or interacting directly with them, they all say, we understand the challenges that you are going through. And they say, we understand that people from the rest of the continent have thronged to South Africa because they see South Africa as an economic oasis. You are the most developed country on the continent, and therefore, you are attractive. So that's how people tend to operate. We are, however, saying, and they understand this, we say, we want people who are only documented to be in the country. Those who are not documented should not be here.
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3: Building on the outcomes of the South Africa-China Binational Commission held in Cape Town in March, Deputy President Paul Mashatile's visit aims to deepen cooperation between the two countries. In Beijing, he is attending the 4th China International Supply Chain Expo and will meet Vice President Han Zheng. Later this week, Mashatile travels to Shenzhen to advance discussions from the 2024 Shenzhen Presidential Business Forum. He is expected to engage business leaders to strengthen investment and trade partnerships with Chinese companies. Deputy Trade, Industry and Competition Minister Zuko Godlimpi is among officials accompanying him. Bonolo Maribe, SABC News.
0: Baetapele ba dinaga tsa Afrika ba utlwisisa ntlhakemo ya Afrika Borwa le matshwenyego a ba agi ba yona ka melata e tlhokang ditokomane.
1: My peers, either on the phone or interacting directly with them, they all say, we understand the challenges that you are going through.

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1: 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And as far as we are concerned about the people at Pietermaritzburg, when we got the distress calls, we dispatched two embassy officials that went there, talked to them that they should not be camping, and we even sent a bus to take them from Pietermaritzburg to go to go back to Malawi.
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2: Their future is being destroyed right in front of their eyes. Like the 1976 generation, they must not wait for a permission. They must stand up and take their rightful place. Many of these people rely on the old voters' roll, because it is that voters' roll which has put them into power. So the new voters' roll is a threat to them. Hence, the youth must come out in their numbers. And I'm more than happy in this VD.
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3: We are not happy in terms of the level of criminality that is currently happening in our city. It has now reached even one of our own, where they started to believe that political killings were starting to disappear. But yesterday we are receiving this news and know that it is something that is still alive within our city. Councillor Mleve was one of the best councillors within the ANC caucus, a councillor that had always valuable input even within council meetings, was by far the cream of the crop.
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4: We are deeply shaken by the loss. No words can truly capture the pain of the murder and treachery taken in such tragic manner. As a municipality, we stand with the Dlamini family in their darkest hour. The executive mayor has also wished their surviving family member, Mr. Dlamini, a full and speedy recovery. 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

0: Tombstone e fumane ha bophara bohle ba Free State le Northwest. 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